Diamond Dave's never been scared of a cover. Van Halen opening up the 8 o'clock hour with Dancing in the Street. A-plus back in the saddle after a long weekend. Let's get back to business. I got Aerosmith, Foreigner, Eric Clapton, and Soundgarden for you this hour. We'll even throw in some Yes for all you prog heads out there. First, Elton John on 97.5 3WV Rocks.

0: Yeah, the Foreigner's got you feeling hot-blooded, but I know sometimes you just want to lay back and relax with a fruity drink. That's why during Yacht Rocktober, every Friday at 5 p.m., we kick things off yacht style. Toto, Steely Dan, Hall & Oates, Steve Winwood, Little River Band. We'll sprinkle a little yacht rock in there throughout the weekend because you like to chill with your feet up sometimes.
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0: Steve Miller's three things. He's a joker, he's a toker, he's a midnight smoker. 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

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We got Blue Oyster Cult and Hendrix on the way. I want to give you the best spot in the lot. 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That's Duke on October 23rd. 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That's right. 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

Ooh, the crosstown traffic in Charlottesville at 3 p.m. I wouldn't wish it on my worst enemy. Kansas and Great White on the way. Tomorrow's Text to Win Tuesday. That means all you got to do is text the keywords you hear just after 8 a.m. on the Big Greasy Breakfast from Morgan and get that directly texted to 434-295-3460. You'll be entered to win Lucinda Williams tickets. She's coming to the Paramount Theater on Friday, October 16th. Well, that's this Friday. We want you to get into that show for free. Text the keyword when you hear it beginning at 8 a.m. tomorrow right here on 97.5 3WV Rocks.

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0: Yowza indeed. 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Guns N' Roses touring in 2026. Who'd have thought it back in the early 90s? Kansas, Great White, and Foreigner on the way. And the opposite of Guns N' Roses has to be yacht rock. I'm talking Toto, Steely Dan, Hall & Oates, Steve Winwood, Little River Band. It's a little classier, a little chiller. It's a little smoother, just as catchy. We're giving you little drips of yacht rock throughout Yacht Rocktober, beginning Friday at 5 p.m. through the rest of your weekend, so you can chill out in style.
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The Doors on the way this hour. 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

apples on Carter Mountain, football at Scott Stadium, and something suspiciously brown in the crock pot. 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

0: The Doors on 97.5, 3WV Rocks, Touch Me, Aerosmith, Quiet Riot, and Eric Clapton on the way. 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

0: Little CCR on 3WV. The thing they don't want you to know about CCR is they're from Burbank. They're not from the swamp, but they sound like it. And we love John Fogerty.
1: 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I bless the rains down in Africa. All month long, we're sprinkling some of your favorite Yacht Rock tracks into the weekend playlist. Of music that makes you want to wear a captain's hat. Steely Dan, Toto, Hall & Oates, Christopher Cross, Little River Band,

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Opening up the 11 o'clock hour with the police. That's right. Every breath you take. Stuart Copeland actually pulled it back on that tune. Didn't go crazy. Pink Floyd, Guns N' Roses, Pat Benatar, and Kiss. In my last hour with you tonight, let's make it count. Here's Hendrix.

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5: Mostly sunny and very warm tomorrow with a high temperature up to 83. Wednesday, sunny to partly cloudy and very warm with an afternoon thunderstorm in spots, a high of 89. Thursday, rather cloudy and cooler with a thunderstorm in parts, a high of 68. And Friday, mainly cloudy and warmer, a high up to 83. For SeaVillaRightNow.com, this is Marshall Amert.
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Will you accept the charge from the United States? Calling, are we reaching? See, you can hang it up. And it's a man answering.

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1: What's up, Captain?
0: Hey, what are you doing?
1: I fell asleep while we were getting hammered by the Orangemen. And I fell asleep at halftime, and we went back, and we defeated them. I woke up with a couple minutes to go, and I couldn't believe it.
0: Cliffy, it looks like you get the game ball. Are you the player of the game?
1: Damn right, I should get the game ball. All I had to do was sleep in my one-person bed.
0: Oh, look at you. You're just bleeding orange and blue, aren't you?
1: Hey, listen, my old buddy called me and said he can't believe that I am so wacko.

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1: Well, you're not wacko. You're just Cliffy.
0: Yes, they only made one. If you call my friend Bob Robert, he will beat your ass.
1: Okay. Don't call Bob Robert. He will beat my
0: ass.
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So some automakers have been trying to nix a certain feature on your vehicle, and Congress is saying, no way, Jose. 97.5 3WV. We'll talk more. 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
0: During Metallica's Sphere show on Saturday, another show that I'm living through somebody in, James Hetfield said, Metallica's not here like other some entertainers to influence you with their BS, okay? Their agenda is love, energy, and heavy music, baby. No politics at Metallica. Some automakers have been nixing AM radios. But legislation is working its way through Congress that would require all new cars to have an AM radio. And there's overwhelming support from both sides of the aisle. And finally, some sad news. Breaking Bad star RJ Mitt passed away of an apparent suicide. RJ played Walter White Jr., who also battled cerebral palsy, both on the show and in real life. And that's three things you need to know before you go. For more, head to SevoRightNow.com. 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
1: 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Welcome to your Big Greasy Breakfast. My name is Morgan on a Text to Win Tuesday. Your chance to see Lucinda Williams live at the Paramount this Friday. We're going to announce a keyword for you to text shortly after 8 a.m. And when you hear that text, you want to, or that word that is, you want to text it to 434-295-3460. 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Gabriel Iglesias is going to be at John Paul Jones Arena this Saturday. 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

Cindy and Palmyra yesterday delivered for your Workforce Rock Block thanks to Wahoo Barbecue. 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We got another block coming up today at 8:40. My name is Morgan, a great local comeback story. We all love those. Get inspired. It's What's Good coming up in minutes. Big Greasy Poll. If you could wake up tomorrow with one new ability, what would it be? Our Facebook page waiting for you. It's early, so I'm going to go and say, if you were fully awake today, because you and I both know we're kind of like half awake right now, if we were fully awake, what new ability would we have? A lot of you are going with seeing in the future. You sure about that? Some people claim they can't see in the future. Jeanette in Charlottesville, she wants to be a rock star. Screw your flying and

super strength. She wants to be a rock star. And then there's Michael and Fluvanna. He was the first to say X-ray vision. Well done, Michael. Job well done, Beavis.

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This local store is punching and kicking and fighting. 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

0: In 52 years of serving Charlottesville and the surrounding counties. We'll talk more. Three things you need to know before you go, coming up in minutes.
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0: And after 54 years at Better Living Building Supply in Charlottesville, our friend Andrew Copeland is retiring. And he's got one heck of a comeback story. 5 months ago, Andrew was on life support. Temporarily blind and suffering from multiple organ failure after a medical emergency. He spent 10 days on life support and weeks in intensive care, followed by 2 months of rehab learning to walk again. Now, with his vision restored and his strength coming back, Andrew Copeland celebrated retirement this past Thursday with the coworkers he calls his family away from home. He started at Better Living in August 1972 to support his young family. Over the decades, he became known for his hard work, humor, and kindness. He also spent more than 50 years in ministry and has returned to preaching and teaching at a Charlottesville church. After everything he's been through, Andrew Copeland says he's grateful for a second chance at life. And we're proud to put the spotlight on you, Andrew. Well done. 54 years, Better Living Building Supply. And that, my friend, is what's good.
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0: A Charlottesville sixth grader is getting another shot at golf's biggest stage, Augusta National. Do you know Lucas Dunaway? He's qualified for the Drive, Chip, and Putt National Final for the second straight year. Last time, he finished second overall in his age group and won the chipping competition. In the meantime, he'll keep practicing at the Lake Monticello Golf Course. Good luck, Lucas. The Virginia baseball team released their 2027 schedule, and the Cavs will open its 55 games with three games at the Texas Rangers ballpark as part of the Shriners Children's College Showdown. You can see the full schedule now at SevoRightNow.com. 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
5: In sports, James Madison University is moving up in college athletics. JMU has been accepted into the American Athletic Conference following a unanimous vote by conference leaders and will become full members no later than July 1st, 2028. University officials say the move aligns with JMU's long-term strategic plan and will raise the school's profile both academically and athletically. The 55-game 2027 University of Virginia baseball schedule was released Monday. The season opener February 19th against TCU in Arlington, Texas. At Globe Life Field, the home of the MLB's Texas Rangers, then a matchup, the same site the next day against Arizona, then February 21st against Texas. The home opener, which is the first of 31 games at Dish Roone, February 23rd.
6: Thank you, Jay. It's going to feel like summer today. High of 87. The record high is 91. It's 56 and clear now here at 3WV.

So apparently we're getting reports of something in the sky. 97.5 3WV. Only here at the Big Reese Breakfast would we make a big exclamation point with that. Because we know you UFO believers. You still believe. 650 Funnies coming up in minutes here on the Big Reese Breakfast. For now, forget my life. This is a segment designed to remind you that things can always be worse, even if you are staring at a UFO. We'll get more details on that coming up in minutes. Don't worry. Forget my life. Here's your first distraction. Today, I pinched a nerve in my shoulder while pulling the bed covers higher in the morning. After excruciating pain all day, I climbed back into bed at night, twisting my knee in the process. Forget my life. Today, I was complaining to my boyfriend about our excessive water bill. He then says, "Well, don't look at me. I don't even shower." Forget my life. Today, I had to take an urgent poop at work. I noticed too late that there was no toilet paper left, so I had to risk doing a quick pants around the knees shuffle to the next stall. I locked eyes with the window cleaner at the same time that I heard someone enter from behind me. Forget my life. Today I had to pick up my drunk mom at the bar. While we were driving home, she thanked me over and over again and then said, "Thank God you have no life." Forget my life. And finally, our last one here. Today at the grocery store, an elderly woman asked for help with some tea. I lent her a hand, spending a good 20 minutes reading different labels out loud until she found one that she liked. After she was done, she handed me a pamphlet and said, "You're a nice boy. I hope you don't go to hell." Forget my life.

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0: Howling at the Moon today. 97.5 3WV, your Big Greasy Breakfast with Morgan in the Morning, getting you hooked up with a pair of tickets to see comedian Gabriel Iglesias at John Paul Jones Arena this Saturday. Tom's Tricky Question. We'll play that at 7:20.
1: Well, I'm down here in Lynchburg, and evidently there was a rocket launch, I guess, from Florida. It should be heading up. It's heading up your way. You should probably see in about 10, 15 minutes.
0: Thank you very much for the update there, Duff Man. I know you, as the trucker of the Big Greasy Breakfast, have in fact been abducted by aliens, haven't you?
1: Me and my buddy were fishing up in Pennsylvania, out on the lake and all that, and we seen this one light going around and doing some really crazy stuff.
0: Uh-huh. What happened after that?
1: I have been abducted before. They stole my underwear.
0: Thank you, Duff. All right. Well, happy driving, dude.
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0: Oh, yeah, the amazing Jerry Seinfeld, who loved Halloween as a kid, but like all of us, had some issues with the costumes.
3: So the first couple of years, I made my own costumes, which, of course, suck. The ghost, the hobo, no good. Then finally, third year, begging the parents, got the Superman Halloween costume, not surprisingly. Cardboard box, cellophane top, mask included. Remember the rubber band on the back of that mask? That was a quality item there, wasn't it? That was good for about 10 seconds before it snapped out of that cheap little staple they put it in there with. You go to your first house, trick or snap, it broke, I don't believe it. Wait up, you guys, I gotta fix it. That's what kids say, they don't say wait. They say, wait up! Hey, wait up! Because when you're little, your life is up, the future is up, everything you want is up. Wait up, hold up, shut up. Mom, I'll clean up. Let me stay up. Parents, of course.

0: It's just the opposite. Everything is down. Just calm down. Slow down. Come down here. Sit down. Put that down.
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0: 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I'm Jay Hart.
1: 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And as Jay mentioned, yeah, temps over the 80s today. 87. The record was 91 set in 54. It's 56 now here at 3W.

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0: So if you saw a bright light or strange glowing trail over Charlottesville around 6:30 to 6:45 this morning, it was the SpaceX launch. I mean, it's still pretty cool, though, to see that, witness that. One of these days, you and I will be talking about the space cowboy literally up in the sky, and maybe then some. I still believe, darn it. You know, political season is upon us. Yeah, you're going to be hearing some political ads. It's going to happen. I've got a political ad of my own. And have you seen this one?
1: I'm Reese's Peanut Butter Cups, and yes. I approve this message.
2: I'm Candy Corn, and I...
1: Candy Corn?
0: No!
1: Three colors, zero flavor. It's candy designed by a traffic cone.
2: Oh, please. Reese's is just peanut butter hiding inside chocolate, and those cups look like they've been sat on.
1: At least people eat me.
2: I'm a Halloween tradition.
1: So's a haunted house. Nobody wants to live in one. Vote no on candy corn.
3: Paid for by the committee to keep Halloween delicious. Reese's did not authorize this message. No candy corn was eaten in the making of this commercial.
0: That's a vote I can definitely get behind. Tom's Tricky Question in Minutes. Getting hooked up with a pair of tickets to see Gabriel Iglesias. A little comedy action this Saturday at JPJ. Queen, David Bowie, 3WV.

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1: 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UVA taking on Duke at Scott Stadium. That's going to be a good one. It's a Friday night game, too, by the way. A parking pass, which is gold. You ever made that walk to Scott Stadium from where you parked? Yeah, we know. And a mouthwatering tailgate spread from Wahoo Barbecue for up to 20 of your friends delivered straight to your tailgate. All right, so you got some time because we'll be drawing our next winner next Thursday. That'll be before the UVA home game against Duke. But don't forget, I tend to forget a lot. So this is your reminder, 3WV.com or the 3WV app. Get registered for the ultimate tailgate experience. It's the best spot in the lot with Wahoo Barbecue. And if you've already registered, and we haven't called you, guess what? You're still in the running. It's tricky to rock around, that's right, our time is tricky, let's go. Tom's Tricky Question, 434-295-3460. A survey says 25% of people say they don't think they're capable of doing this. What is it? 800-248-1-3WV. 25% of people say they don't think they're capable of doing this. Now, is it something that everyone should know how to do? Is it something maybe you're scared to do? Have you got a fear of this? 434-295-3460, getting hooked up with a pair of tickets to see comedian Gabriel Iglesias this Saturday at John Paul Jones Arena. A survey says 25% of people say they don't think they're capable of doing this. And I ran into this past weekend. Did I do it? Nope. 800-248-1-3WV. Good luck.
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Tom's tricky question, a survey says 25% of people say they don't think they're capable of doing this. Is it a fear? Is it an everyday thing? 800-248-13WV.

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2: It's tricky, tricky, tricky.
0: 25% of people say they don't think they're capable of doing this. Is it out of fear? Is it because you're lazy? I don't know. You tell me.
3: Is it telling time on a clock?
0: Like an analog clock?
3: Yes.
0: Nah, not that. Keep trying.
4: Hey, is it parallel parking?
0: Not parallel parking, but a good one. Keep trying. Thank you, Philadelphia, and your years of me living there. 3WV, good morning. What's your guess?
5: Is it working on your car?
0: Close.
6: It's an automotive repair.
0: You're getting somewhere. 434-295-3460. I mean, the automotive repair is the hint. 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

0: living. Tell us what you do for a living the scariest way possible, and I have to guess what you do. So you describe your job like you're telling a ghost story, and I have to figure out what you do for a living in minutes. Halloween's just around the corner, after all. It's one of the best holidays of the year, right next to St. Patrick's Day and Thanksgiving. 97.5 3WV will play in minutes. .334-295-3460. All right, so about 25%, it's a small ratio of people say they don't think they're capable of doing this. We know it has something to do with your car.
1: Changing your oil.
0: Not the oil. Do you say oil or oil?
1: Oil.
0: It's oil. People correct me all the time and say oil. It's oil. Like, what, okay. What planet are we on here?
2: Put a battery in.
0: Not the battery. Good one, though. Keep trying.
3: Good morning. Is it change the oil? Is it changing a flat tire?
0: Changing a flat tire. Yeah, that's it. You got yourself a pair of tickets to see comedian Gabriel Iglesias this Saturday at John Paul Jones Arena.
3: Yeah.
0: Congratulations. Who's this and where are you from?
3: This is Melissa, Fawnville, 3WV Rock.
0: Yeah, buddy. Another chance for you to win these Gabriel Iglesias tickets tomorrow, 7:20.
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4: In sports, James Madison University is moving up in college athletics. JMU has been accepted into the American Athletic Conference following a unanimous vote by conference leaders and will become full members no later than July 1st, 2028. University officials say the move aligns with JMU's long-term strategic plan and will raise the school's profile both academically and athletically. The 55-game 2027 University of Virginia baseball schedule was released Monday. The season opener February 19th against TCU in Arlington, Texas. Texas at Globe Life Field, the home of the MLB's Texas Rangers, then a matchup, the same site the next day against Arizona, then February 21st against Texas. The home opener, which is the first of 31 games at Dish Roon, February 23rd.
5: Hey, remember when we broke out those flannels? We're like, oh yeah, fall, hiking boots. Now it's back to t-shirts and shorts if you can get away with it on your work day. Record high of 91 was set in 1954. We're going to get pretty close to that high of 87. 57 now and clear here at 3W. UV.

0: 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Time to get to know each other a little bit better here on the Big Greasy Breakfast. 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At 434-295-3460, call or text. 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
1: I am a project manager.
0: Well, no, your job description. You don't need to tell me. It's my job to figure out what you do.
2: I will put you in a cold, cold place. I will drain your blood. I will cut you up. And then I will grind you up.
0: I'm not going to lie. You really sound like a WWF wrestler there. And you work at the morgue?
2: No, I'm a butcher.
0: Oh, why did I not get that? I said WWF for a reason. Because, you know, back then they were like, duh, duh, duh, duh, duh. You know, WWE, they're all like normal, I guess, something like that now. Anyways, 800-248-13WV. I'm 0 for 2.

0: So I need you to focus and describe what you do for a living in the scariest way possible here on the Big Greasy Breakfast with Morgan in the Morning. 97.5 3WV, 434-295-3460. I have to guess correctly what you do based on the scary description. And so far, I have been absolutely striking out. Maybe I shouldn't do this game.
1: Good morning. I defeat toilet bowl demons.
0: Are you a plumber?
1: No. house cleaners.
0: That would probably be my second guess, I promise. Maybe. House cleaner.
2: Good morning. Little monsters torture me every day.
0: Oh, you're a preschool teacher.
2: Nope. Guess again.
0: Wait, what?
2: Again.
0: No. Veterinarian.
2: Nope.
0: You're a teacher, period.
2: Nope.
0: Little monsters torture me. What, pest control?
2: I'm a school bus driver.
0: Oh, well, that's almost the same thing as a teacher. Maybe. Not really. 0 for 4.
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6: Here's what's making news this morning. Louisa County Sheriff alerting the public to an oversized load that'll be traveling through the county from 11:30 to 3:30 today, headed toward North Anna. The load will be on 64, taking exit 159 to Gum Spring, traveling north on 522 into Mineral, onto Fredericks Hall Road, Johnson Road, and Haley Drive. Might be hard to get a grip on the high temperatures reaching over 80, but today begins the one-month application period for the low-income home energy assistance program to help heat homes this winter. Pope Leo XIV is set to undergo surgery at a Rome hospital to remove a lung nodule, a procedure that will determine if the lesion is malignant. News anytime, SeaVilleRightNow.com. I'm Jay Hart.
7: Thank you, Jay. It's a text to win Tuesday. Someone's going to come away with Lucinda Williams tickets for the Paramount Theater this Friday. We're going to announce a keyword coming up in minutes, and you're going to hear this keyword a lot today. So every time you hear that word, just text it to 434-295-3460. Speaking of those numbers, you have been telling me what you do for a living the scariest way possible. I have to guess what you do.
8: Every day I find ways to torture, kill, and burn animals.
7: That
8: would be scary.
7: You torture animals. So, I mean, gosh.
8: Lobsters.
7: Oh, lobsters.
8: Clams.
7: So you work in the seafood joint.
8: Yeah, we're for a restaurant.
7: I mean, we went from like, oh my God, what's wrong with this guy? To like, oh, okay, you can kill lobsters. We can eat it. 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

wonder how far off I sat and wondered. 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

0: It's a text to win Tuesday here on 97.5 3WV. Your chance to see Lucinda Williams at the Paramount Theater this Friday. And all you got to do is text blues. That's your keyword, blues. B-L-U-E-S, blues, to 434-295-3460. That's blues to 434-295-3460 to win tickets to see Lucinda Williams at the Paramount Theater this Friday. We will repeat the word blues quite often today, and every time you hear it, text blues to 434-295-3460. Don't forget about that S at the end of blues. If I see one blue, so help me on the text line. Anyways, Big Greasy Confessions coming up here in minutes on the Big Greasy Breakfast.
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0: So your stupid citizen in minutes is a professor who got fired. 97.5 3WV. And lately in Albemarle County, you know, we're getting a lot of different things happening as far as controversy and our teachers. The professor that is getting fired here is not what you think. The reasoning is not what you think. You're not even going to figure it out. You can guess right now how this professor got fired. And I guarantee you, you will be wrong. Full story coming up here in two songs.
1: What dirty secrets are people holding on to? This is the Big Greasy Breakfast with Mort in the Morning. Confessions.
2: Confessions.
3: Our parents had us leave out fresh eggs for the foxes so they didn't have to starve in late autumn and winter. They'd walk off with an egg in their teeth, and that encouraged me to put a whole egg in my mouth and crunch through the shell. Yum.
2: Confessions.
4: I used to work at a bingo hall with a synthetic carpet in the 90s. Some players believed that it was okay to be rude to the staff. If they ever won anything, I'd rub my shoes on the carpet on the way to hand them their prize, so they'd also get a shock from the static buildup.
2: Confessions.
0: While on a college geography field trip, I recently needed to pee.

I snuck away, went behind a rock upriver, and peed in the water. 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

0: Did you know that we have the next Tiger Woods located in Charlottesville? 97.5 3WV. The next Tiger Woods, minus the cheating on the wife and the DUI stuff. 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
0: 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All right, so we got a professor who got fired here. You want to know why? You probably have a few guesses as to why Paul Fisher got fired. All right, here's the answer. What is peeing on a student's backpack, Alex? You'd be correct. He taught biology, and the pee that spilled on a kid's backpack wasn't animal pee. It was his. I guess you didn't pee that coming. The female student noticed the spill on her bag, realized what it was, alerted the authorities. Obviously, there was an investigation, and Professor Fisher became a suspect. He later told the cops that he had developed a habit of relieving himself in cups and then dumping it out in trash cans in science labs. And, ugh, he must have accidentally spilled some on the backpack while trying to dispose of it. Either way, he's putting the pee into PhD. There's also been 6 previous complaints, so this is not just an accident here. Maybe he's frustrated he couldn't get into pediatrics. I mean, Professor P, that sounds like a low-level supervillain to me, man.
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0: We have the next Tiger Woods in Charlottesville. 97.5 3WV, your Big Greasy Breakfast with Morgan in the morning. The next Tiger Woods, minus the cheating on his wife and DUI stuff. Do you know Lucas Dunaway? He's a Charlottesville sixth grader. He's getting another shot at golf's biggest stage, Augusta National. How cool is that? April 4th. This particular match is before the Masters. It's a day before. It's the Drive, Chip, and Putt National Final. He's in it for the second straight year. He finished second overall in his age group last year, won the chipping competition, and now Lucas is feeling a little bit more confident this year for April 4th. So if you're around the Lake Monticello Golf Course, chances are you're going to see Lucas. Please make sure you wish him good luck. We'll have video, too, of Lucas Dunaway and whatnot. Facebook, Instagram, and TikTok at 3WV. 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Thanks to Wahoo Barbecue. Three songs, one banner artist. And today happens to be Sammy Hagar's 79th birthday. I thought he was 55 forever. Sammy Hagar with a little Van Halen sprinkled in there, too. Workforce Rock Block next. Thanks to Wahoo Barbecue, 3WV.
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4: In sports, James Madison University is moving up in college athletics. JMU has been accepted into the American Athletic Conference following a unanimous vote by conference leaders and will become full members no later than July 1st, 2028. University officials say the move aligns with JMU's long-term strategic plan and will raise the school's profile both academically and athletically. The 55-game 2027 University of Virginia baseball schedule was released Monday. The season opener February 19th against TCU in Arlington, Texas. At Globe Life Field, the home of the MLB's Texas Rangers, then a matchup, the same site the next day against Arizona, then February 21st against Texas. The home opener, which is the first of 31 games at Dish Roone, February 23rd.
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6: 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He's got himself a birthday today. We're going to have a little bit of Van Halen in here, too. But we start his 79th birthday celebration with what I feel like is the theme song to when Biff Tannen took over Hill Valley and Back to the Future 2. 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

0: 97.5 3WV, your Big Reese's Breakfast with Morgan in the Morning. 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Your love driving me crazy. We also heard some Van Halen in there. Had to do that. Of course, this first single that really just got him on the map with Van Halen. And This Must Be Love. And you got to throw in I Can't Drive 55 in there. That's God's Will. Happy birthday, Sammy Hagar. 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
6: Here's what's making news this morning. Louisa County Sheriff alerting the public to an oversized load that'll be traveling through the county from 11:30 to 3:30 today, headed toward North Anna. The load will be on 64, taking exit 159 to Gum Spring, traveling north on 522 into Mineral, onto Fredericks Hall Road, Johnson Road, and Haley Drive. Might be hard to get a grip on the high temperatures reaching over 80, but today begins the one-month application period for the low-income home energy assistance program to help heat homes this winter. Pope Leo XIV is set to undergo surgery at a Rome hospital to remove a lung nodule, a procedure that will determine if the lesion is malignant. News anytime, SeaVilleRightNow.com. I'm Jay Hart.
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Rebels on Carter Mountain, football at Scott Stadium, and something suspiciously brown in the crock pot. 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

0: 97.5 3WV, your big greasy breakfast with Morgan in the morning. Last call. Describe what you do for a living the scariest way possible, and I have to guess what you do.
1: All right, so I'm into the dark arts and black magic.
0: Okay.
1: Everything I play with can kill you.
0: All right. Seems like a standard 9-to-5 job. Are you a sorcerer?
1: Well, I've been accused of it in generations before.
0: Pharmacist.
1: Nope. I'm a blacksmith.
0: Oh, dadgummit.
1: It's an old skill that's gone away. We're slowly bringing it back.
0: I love it, man. And where exactly are you at?
1: In Amherst, Virginia.
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Your shot at winning tickets to see Lucinda Williams this Friday at the Paramount Theater. Here's what you got to do. You ready? 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Tawny on the JOB up next. We'll do it again tomorrow morning for your BGB 3W.

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0: Here's Billy Idol, My Wedding, from his 1982 solo debut. I'm Tawny on the J-O-B, and it's a text to win Tuesday on 3WV. And you've got a chance to see Grammy winner, singer-songwriter Lucinda Williams at the Paramount Theater this Friday. If you want in, you got to text the word blues, B-L-U-E-S. Text that to 434-295-3460. That's blues, 434-295-3460. That'll get you a shot at those tickets. Good luck from 3WV.
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5: Weather forecast, a little bit of roller coaster temperature. Sunny and warm today with a high 83. Overnight clear, low 62. Wednesday sunny and almost hot, high 88. Then Thursday mostly cloudy, some late morning and early afternoon showers likely, and cooler, the high only 71. From the WINA Newsroom, I'm Jay Hart.
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Here's the Smashing Pumpkins today from their breakthrough 1993 album, Siamese Dream. And speaking of breakthrough albums, Def Leppard's Pyromania sold over 10 million copies in the U.S. And here's one of the reasons why. It's Photograph on 3WV.

0: There's Elton John and Tiny Dancer from 1971's Madman Across the Water. Hard to believe that one wasn't a huge hit when it first came out. I'm Tawny on the J-O-B, and have you checked out our social pages lately? We've got videos, laughs, behind the scenes, shenanigans, updates on contests, plenty to talk about. 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
1: 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I bless the rains down in Africa. All month long, we're sprinkling some of your favorite Yacht Rock tracks into the weekend playlist. Music that makes you want to wear a captain's hat. Steely Dan, Toto, Hall & Oates, Christopher Cross, Little River Band.

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Tommy Shaw wrote that one after a friend lost a job. And are you a 3WV freeloader yet? 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

The Outfield, Your Love. That was their biggest American hit. That was from 1985's Play Deep, their debut album. And now Bob Seger looking back at life's twists and turns with the title track from his 1980 album, Against the Wind. It's on 3WV.

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0: The Rolling Stones. 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That was taking us back to 1981. Start me up on 3WV. And here's something else worth getting fired up about. 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
7: Weather forecast, a little bit of roller coaster temperature. Sunny and warm today with a high 83. Overnight clear, low 62. Wednesday sunny and almost hot, high 88. Then Thursday mostly cloudy, some late morning and early afternoon showers likely, and cooler, the high only 71. From the WINA newsroom, I'm Jay Hart.
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from the News of the World album, Queen, and We Will Rock You, a double shot there with the We Are the Champions as well. Now, Living Color, they broke through with this one in 1988. It's called A Personality.

0: Man, I love that album. Glass Houses, 1980. Billy Joel, you may be right. I'm Tawny on the J-O-B. And speaking of the 80s, we're keeping things a little smoother on the weekends, even dipping back into the sappy 70s, as I like to call them, because it's Yacht Rocktober on 3WV all October long. We're mixing in those silly, you know, those silky smooth favorites from Steely Dan, Little River Band, Ambrosia, Atlanta Rhythm Section. It's good stuff. And your recliner definitely qualifies as a first-class seating. Yeah, so catch Yacht Rocktober every weekend right here on 97.5 3WV.
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I have Van Halen Hot for Teacher featuring that insane drum intro from Alex Van Halen. It's on 97.5 3WV. 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Because twice is nice with Higher Education and M and 3WV. And now I've got some Led Zeppelin, a little reggae-inspired song from Houses of the Holy. It's Dire Maker on 3WV.

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0: Here's a look at today, October 13th in rock history. The Jimi Hendrix Experience played their first...
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ZZ Top LaGrange. I was inspired by a real Texas establishment. And that unmistakable guitar riff from 1973. Now Tom Petty and the Heartbreakers, a classic from their breakthrough 79 album, Damn the Torpedoes. Here's Refugee on 3WB.

0: Paul McCartney and Wings Band on the Run on 97.5 3WV. And heads up, it's a text to win Tuesday here on 3WV. We've got your chance to see three-time Grammy winner Lucinda Williams at the Paramount Theater this Friday night. If you want to go, you need to text the word blues, B-L-U-E-S, to 434-295-3460. That's blues, B-L-U-E-S, to 434-295-3460. It's your chance to win right here on 3WV.
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There you have it. Stone Temple Pilots' Interstate Love Song from Purple, their 1994 album. Tawny on the JOB, and have you been hanging out with us on social media lately? I mean, you never know what we're going to find to talk about, from things happening around Central Virginia to videos that'll make you laugh. 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

It's Paul Rogers' tribute to rock stars gone too soon, Bad Company and Shooting Star. It's on 97.5 3WV. John Deacon wrote this funky little number that became one of their biggest hits, Queens. Another one bites the dust on 3WV.

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Most of the time.

0: from 1980's Back in Black Monster album. 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

Already gone from the Eagles, Don Felder's first recorded guitar work with the band, taking us all the way back to 1974. 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

Bulls on Carter Mountain, football at Scott Stadium, and something suspiciously brown in the crock pot. It's fall in Central Virginia. 97.5 3 WV Rock.

0: Bon Jovi, You Give Love a Bad Name. It was their first number one hit back in 1986. Tawny on the J-O-B. And have you got the free 97.5 3WV app yet? 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
1: Billy Joel and his first number one hit. 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

Voodoo Child, 1968's Electric Ladyland. Of course, that's Jimi Hendrix. And now, a little change of pace, Poison. They scored their only number one hit with this 1988 power ballad, Every Rose Has Its Thorn, on 3WB.

0: There's Buffalo Springfield for what it's worth. Stephen Stills wrote that one back in 1966. And speaking of Stills, he knew a thing or two about smooth harmonies. And every weekend this month, we're sailing into Yacht Rocktober. There's plenty of harmony and all that sappy 70s stuff. The stuff from Little River Band, Ambrosia, Atlanta Rhythm Section. I love it all. Toto, Steely Dan. Oh, gosh, Thunder Island. I heard that one last weekend. Anyway, it's all that smooth, breezy goodness. You don't even need a boat. All right, Yacht Rocktober, every October weekend here on 3WV.
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4: Tonight, clear, low 62. Wednesday, sunny and almost hot, high 88. Then Thursday, mostly cloudy, some late morning and early afternoon showers likely, and cooler, the high only 71. From the WINA Newsroom, I'm Jay Hart.
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Oh, yeah, that's on the Crow soundtrack. Great album that is. That's Stone Temple Pilots' Big Empty on 3WV. And we're going from one kind of empty to outer space. David Bowie, Space Oddity, released in 1969, just days before the moon landing. It's on 3WV.

Pink Floyd, Comfortably Numb. I feel ya. David Gilmour's guitar solo still gives me goosebumps. I'm Tawny on the J-O-B. And have you got an artist that really just, you know, gets you through the workday, that, you know, makes your heart beat a little faster, really just get puts you in a better mood when you're, you know, getting into things? 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

that mama, she got it sticking in the cameraman. Oh, we could have some.

Dire Straits with some help from Sting there. It's Money for Nothing on 3WV. That's going to do it for me. I'm officially off the J-O-B. But don't go anywhere because the giant Sean Hood is up next. Big personality, big tunes. And I'm pretty sure he doesn't actually live in a beanstalk. I'll be back tomorrow, Lord willing. Keep it here on 3WV.

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1: The Giant, Sean Hood at 97.5 3WV. How are you doing today? Thanks for being here. Hope you're having a great day. Another smile story of the day, idiot of the day. Chance of the 420 giveaway coming your way as well. And in addition to that, the 420 giveaway, by the way, is a chance at a prize pack from Higher Education, Central Virginia's original high-quality smoke shop and dispensary with two locations in Charlottesville and Zion Crossroads. What else we got going on today? Oh, that's right. Today is Text to Win Tuesday here on 3WV. So you can win tickets to see Lucinda Williams at the Paramount Theater this Friday by texting the word BLUES. That's BLUES. BLUES. Text that to 434-295-3460. The word BLUES. You text that to us to try and win those tickets to see Lucinda Williams at the Paramount Theater this Friday. That's the first time I'm going to tell you today, but don't worry. I'll tell you lots of other times, too, in case you forget or something like that. So you take care of that. I'll get the music rolling right now. Some AC/DC rocks.

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1: This Charlottesville sixth grader is going to be the next Tiger Woods. Minus the cheating on his wife and DUIs. But he's going to be the next Tiger Woods on the golf course. If you know Lucas Dunaway, make sure you say congratulations.
0: Because this kid is getting another shot at golf's biggest stage. I'm talking about Augusta National. He qualified for the Drive Chip and Putt National, is what Morgan was saying. He's got a bunch more information about it. He knows when it's all taking place. He knows where Lucas practices, and he's got all the details on this.

0: But how cool is that? A kid locally is getting a shot on a big stage like that. I love that so much. And I love that Morgan pointed it out. If you want to see the video, check it out. 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

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And speaking of heartache tonight, I'm not sure I agree with this because, I don't know, just no, in my opinion. A woman is going viral for sharing her story of being stood up and asking Bumble to cover the $100 she lost, including two Ubers and a drink. She says they owe her for having trash men on their app. Now, she got stood up or whatever. A guy lied to her, stood her up, this, that, and the other thing. And that does suck. I understand. But they didn't, I mean, the Ubers, yeah, I kind of get that. But you chose to stay and drink and stuff like that. And, well, that was kind of on you if you chose to do that. You could have just gone right back home, which is probably what I would have done. I don't think the dating apps are going to reimburse you for this, nor do I think they should. I just, I've been stood up plenty of times. Never once did I ask for my money back. Led Zeppelin, Stairway to Heaven on 3WV.

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1: 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I bless the rain. Sprinkling some of your favorite Yacht Rock tracks and the weekend playlist. The kind of music that makes you want to wear a captain's hat. Steely Dan, Toto, Hall & Oates, Christopher Cross, Little River Band.

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Renegade from Styx Rocks on 97.5 3WV. Don't forget to make sure you are signed up to be a 3WV freeloader. We love our freeloaders here so much they get weekly newsletters and deals from local businesses sent right to their inbox. And on the first Wednesday of every month, one randomly selected freeloader is a winner because they'll get a whole month of car washes from Tiger Wash on Wash Wednesday. Yeah, that's the first Wednesday of every month. Just like Melissa Dodson of Oak Park, she was this month's Wash Wednesday winner, so she gets her ride cleaned as much as she wants at Tiger Wash, and it doesn't cost her a dime.

That could be you. But you can only win Wash Wednesday. 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I'll give that to you again this hour coming up right now. 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
0: 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Come in, check it out. As a retail front, we've been open for about 3 years. We have 3 locations. We're looking to expand into other areas as well, so that's a plus for us.
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0: Hey, this is P-Dub, also known as Skylar Skunk. 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

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And a quick reminder that all this month, every weekend, we're going to be sprinkling in some of your favorite yacht rock tunes from like Steely Dan and Steve Winwood, Little River Band, and more. Yeah, they're going to be catchy, they're going to be smooth, and you're going to love it. Every weekend during October, it is Yacht Rocktober right here on 3WV. And real quick, while I have your attention, I want to remind you that we are running the Text to Win Tuesday today on 3WV. So you have a chance to win tickets to see Lucinda Williams at the Paramount Theater this Friday by texting the word BLUES to 434-295-3460. Again, that is the word BLUES, B-L-U-E-S. Text that to 434-295-3460 for your chance to win tickets to see Lucinda Williams at the Paramount Theater this Friday from 3WV. Pink Floyd right now keeps us rolling.

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7: And here at Ushallon 3WV, smile story of the daytime. I like this. Really nice by this lady here. There's a bridal shop owner in California that's giving a bride-to-be a free wedding dress because there's a video that went viral earlier this month of a woman getting engaged in California, right? And they're Hispanic, or I should say Latina. She's Latina. And the proposal was planned out. It was a big thing. Somebody was recording. They had a mariachi band. It was a whole big thing. Some lady came out, started yelling in the middle of the proposal, being downright awful, right? And frankly racist. So ruined the kind of proposal thing. Well, the owner of St. Clark Bridal Suite in Monrovia decided, no, that's not how this is going. And so she offered the bride a wedding gown free of charge. There's a video online where you can see it, and the girl looked gorgeous, and she's overwhelmed and grateful for the unexpected gift. The owner of the bridal suite said she just wanted to do it to remind this young lady that there is still kindness in the world. And I think sometimes we do need a little reminder of that because things can get rough out there. But thanks to that lady, that is your smile story of the day.
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That's right, Smoothie King in the Barracks Road Shopping Center. Remember, these things only last as long as they last. There's a limited supply of them, so set yourself a reminder because they design their recipes from the ground up. They work with nutritional experts so they can balance nutrients and flavor so you can enjoy things and feel a little less guilty, right? How awesome is that? If you want to take advantage of this again, this Friday, 9 a.m., it's Seville Local.

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Yeah, we are kicking off the Bold Rock Rock Block, sponsored by Bold Rock Hard Cider, with the long-awaited return of that honey crisp, that 4.7% seasonal cider, the honey flavor, crispness, juicy 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Bold Rock Hard Cider, two fall favorites, one great season, crushed and crafted in the Blue Ridge.

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0: 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Again, that is blues, B-L-U-E-S. 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

Alice in Chains, Wood Rocks on 97.5 3WV. A new poll online asked, you're asked to cross a large cemetery in the middle of the night. What do you take with you? The most popular answer was a light. Only 17% of people said they'd do it without anything, though. I don't know. Depends on how dark the night is, how remote this is. Is there any light at all? I'm probably bringing a light of some kind, though, and of any kind. And, like, when you say that, it does mean, like, your phone light or something like that. So you got to think about that. Yeah, I think I'm going light. After that, I don't know, machete. I've seen a lot of zombie movies, right? That's handy to have. The Doobie Brothers, listen to the music on 3WB.

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93WV, rocking with Europe, the final countdown. And if you haven't already, if you didn't make it out to the Minutemen MC chili cook-off, Tawny was out there. She got to judge on Saturday, and she talks all about the experience. There's some video footage from the event itself as well. It looks like a blast. Looks like everybody had a good time. I'm jealous I didn't get to have any of the chili. I was out of town on my vacation, but, you know, good for you guys, I guess. Seriously, though, it was great. It was all to help Crystal Shiflett, who is in a battle with breast cancer, so it's for a great, great cause as well. But if you want to know who won, how everybody did, or the experience at all, go check out Tawny's recap of it over on our social media. 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

Eddie Money, Take Me Home Tonight on 97.5 3WV. Can you explain to me how something can be advertised as allergy free, but then not intended for people with allergies? Yeah, there's a story about this, and I'll tell you why. It's from a company called Nurtured Nuts, if that helps you at all. I'll give you the 411 on all that information and why you still can't have it if you have an allergy. John Mellencamp, Hurts So Good on 3WV.

0: 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But it could be you. You could get the same treatment as Karen for the next home game against Duke on October 23rd. 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
5: Clear and warm in the overnight, a low down to 64. Tomorrow, sunny to partly cloudy and very warm, with the temperature approaching the record high of 94 that was set back in 1954, a high of 89, and then cooling off on Thursday, rather cloudy with a thunderstorm, a high 68. For CVilleRightNow.com, this is Marshall LeMert.
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Fleetwood Mac, Don't Stop on 97.5 3WV. And yeah, I asked you about this earlier. How can a company get away with this? A company says they developed a new allergy-free peanut butter they're hoping will be on shelves next year. And okay, so what they did was they used peanuts developed with a gene editing technology which reduces levels of three proteins that are associated with severe allergic reactions. So that's good, right? That sounds like big, big news. But this is where it gets dicey. This peanut butter is not safe for people with peanut allergies. So what was the point? Allergists say people can be allergic to many different components of peanuts, not just the proteins they reduced. And they say there's no test to tell which one you're allergic to.

how safe or unsafe it will be for you. So what's going to happen here is people are going to try this hoping they can have peanut butter and not be allowed to have peanut butter still. A label even promotes the peanut butter as, quote, all of the flavor, none of the allergies, and allergenless. Now, again, it's not on store shelves yet. It's from a company called Nurtured Nuts. I can't imagine that label is going to fly because you can't say allergenless, but then don't eat it.

Kiss Rock and Roll All Night on 97.5 3WV. And I, by the way, I'm just cruising through SeavilleRightNow.com, which one of my favorite things about it is the weekly concert and event calendar that you can go through and read and see what's going on, where, when, how. Yeah, lots of stuff to check out so you know what's going to be going on, how you can be a part of it, where you can be. They cover this sort of stuff all the time. It is just fantastic because it keeps you up to date on what, you know, maybe it's not for the kids. Maybe it is for the kids and you want to get the kids out of the house. Whatever it is, they've got those that information up there waiting for you to check out. They've also got tons of local news, and none of it costs you anything. You don't have to log in. There's no passwords. There's no nothing. It's SeavilleRightNow.com, and it's for you because you live here. You shouldn't have to pay for that news, right, and that information. Thankfully, with SeavilleRightNow.com, you do not have to. Check it out for yourself. Great resource to have. By the way, speaking of what's happening in the area, right now we are doing Text to Win Tuesday on 3WV for your chance to win tickets to see Lucinda Williams at the Paramount Theater this Friday. 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

0: It's BLUES to 434-295-3460, and you will be in the running for those tickets. Again, the word is blues. 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

Blondie, Call Me on 97.5 3WV. And if you would like to be the most popular person at work, then listen up. I got info for you. It's a giant Sean Hood, and you know me, I'm not going to steer you wrong, right? 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

Guns N' Roses, Paradise City Rocks on 97.5 3WV. Where a reminder that every weekend this month is Yacht Rocktober, so we're going to sprinkle in some of that Yacht Rock for you, some Toto, some Hall & Oates. Yeah, it's going to be great. I'm especially loving the Toto. I'm a big fan of Toto, and I never really expected to say that in my life, but here I am in my 40s now admitting it. And you know what? It's okay. It's all catchy, sometimes catchier than it should be, than it has any business being, but we're going to enjoy it all this month, Yacht Rocktober, every weekend here in the month of October on 3WV. Idiot of the Day coming up. Bad Company, Feel Like Making Love, rocks.

Rebels on Carter Mountain, football at Scott Stadium, and something suspiciously brown in the crock pot. 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

The Rolling Stones, Beast of Burden on 97.5 3WV. One more time today, I need to remind you that it is Text to Win Tuesday on 3WV for you to have a chance to win tickets to see Lucinda Williams at the Paramount Theater this Friday. So go ahead and text the keyword BLUES, B-L-U-E-S. 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And now that we've got that out of the way, I want to take your attention and direct it towards your idiot of the day. Yep, there's one every day. A 55-year-old former professor at McAllister College in Minnesota named Paul Fisher was arrested recently for, quote, spilling urine on a student's backpack. He taught biology, but it wasn't wild animal pee, it was his own. The female student noticed the spill on her bag, realized what it was, and alerted the authorities. There was an investigation, and Professor Fisher became a suspect. He later told the police that he had developed a habit of relieving himself in cups and then dumping it out in the trash and the science lab sinks. He said he must have accidentally spilled some on the backpack while trying to dispose of it. Cops not buying it, though. There have been six previous complaints of pee being

0: found around the school's science center in bottles and even inside other professors' decorations. I'm guessing like in the classrooms and stuff. Well, as it turns out, this guy is no longer a professor. Fisher has been charged with a felony and is looking up to 5 years in prison and $10,000 in fines. Boy, that is an expensive wee-wee.
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